All right, welcome back to another week of Sky's the Limit. I'm your host, Sky, and I'm here on Thursday evenings from 8 to 9 p.m. I apologize for being away for a couple weeks. You may have noticed, but probably not, because you're probably just tuning into the radio. I was on vacation. Had a lovely time at my cottage, and I hope you have all been having a great summer. That first song you heard was Jump Rope Gazers by The Beths. It's a great track, and I've been listening to them a lot lately. Just so good. I'll be here from 8 to 9, like I said. Apologize also for the late start. I'm still on vacation time. So that was the first track of my show, but you still have three quarters left to listen to. While I'm here, you can call or text in to the station at 519-661-3600. And I hope you enjoy what you hear. I'm just gonna be pretty straightforward tonight, I think. So, gonna get into some new music. This is the newest single from Toronto-based artist Sister Ray. They are from Alberta. And one of my favorite artists in general, probably. Definitely one of my favorite Canadian artists. And yeah, they have been dropping a couple tracks for their upcoming project. And this is Planet News here by Sister Ray on Sky's the Limit.

All right, this is Sky back on. I'm having some weird technical difficulties on my end, but that's the best thing about radio, folks. It's live. Not going to be perfect like a streaming service might be. There's charm in imperfection, right? Yeah, not sure what's happening, but it's something to do with my music, I think. So I'm going to just transition to a different song and try to figure this out. Let's do this. I'm going to play Heavy Metal Drummer by Wilco up next. Here we go.

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0: 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It's a flying saucer! A UFO!
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Still tuned in to Sky's the Limit here on 94.9 FM Radio Western. That song you heard was Not Me by Squirrel Flower. Another new single there. They've also been dropping a couple recently that I've been really enjoying. So I'm excited for the upcoming project. I think it's been, let me just check. It's called Say a Prayer to the Gods of Getting Going. Very true. And it comes out on August 21st. They've dropped three singles for that so far. Not Me, which I just played, Reelin' and Sick Tooth, which I really, really like. Before that one, you heard Looks Just Like the Sun. It's a Broken Social Scene song, but that one was covered by The Weather Station. Awesome Canadian collab going on there. And before that was Spiritual Intimidation by Land of Talk. Hope you're enjoying the show so far. Once again, you can call or text in if you have any questions, song recommendations, or requests. If you missed the song title. Really, anything at all. I have a few more songs for you. I'm not playing anything, but I just wanted to. I just saw in the ad list a Phoebe Bridgers mention, and if you're a fan, her new album comes out tomorrow, as in tonight at midnight. And I'm super pumped. It's her first release since 2020. Amazing album, Punisher, and I'm very excited to see what she's whipped up. Anyways, I'm not going to go into a Phoebe Bridgers song, so sorry. But I'm going to replay the song I tried to earlier. And I think it should work this time. So, going to keep trotting along. This is Montreal Rock Band Somewhere by Happiness here on Sky's the Limit.

All right. That was Mold by Lunar Vacation. And we've suddenly come to the end of my show tonight. That went by so fast, but I guess that's what happens when you start late. Yeah, those last few songs got very sweet, bubblegummy, but hope you enjoyed what you heard. Before that one was the brand new single from Tommy Lefroy. They're a two-person band from BC, and that was their new single called Slush Puppy. Came out July 1st. Before that, you heard Lombard by Sunday Club. That is from their July release album called Sunday Club, in capitals. They're Canadian, but I don't know off the top of my head where they're from. I should have done some research, but haven't listened to the whole project yet, but I like that song, so I'm excited to check out the rest of the project. And before that, you heard Hands, What's in My Hands by La Rent. And that is from their newest album release from July called La Rent. Kind of funny, two in a row are like self-titled albums and both like include caps, like uppercase letters to stylize the titles. But yeah, that's probably my favorite. And if you tuned in my show a few weeks ago, you would have heard them play it live here in the studio. Still working on getting that live set uploaded somewhere. You know, you'll hear from me first when it's somewhere. So thank you so much for tuning in. Hope you have a great week. And I'm going to leave you off with another brand new single from last month from Greg Freeman, who I've played a few times, and I really like this new single of his, and I like the album cover too. It's called Indu by Greg Freeman. Thank you for listening to Sky's the Limit, and I'll see you next week.

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3: 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I'm Alex with your daily news update for Thursday, August 13th. In Mustang sports, the FISU World University Rowing Championships began at London's Fanshawe Lake this morning. Western's Danielle Hart, Aiden Hembruff, and Oliver Baker raced in heats today, and siblings Kyland and Kyra Mells-Williams will race tomorrow. Gabby Yarema, a Western alum and current UBC Thunderbird, also raced today. We'll have results on those Mustangs tomorrow or next week. The championships run today through Saturday. Myself and fellow Radio Westerners Christian and Alex were there to talk with some of the athletes, including the visiting country's athletes. Also in Western sports across the pond, in Dusseldorf, Germany, the Canadian senior national flag football teams kicked off their world championships with an undefeated day one today. Western is one of the only schools to have an athlete on both teams. Defensive back Sam Hopkins on the women's squad and receiver Francois Rochelot on the men's side. Hopkins has played on the Western women's flag football team since 2019 before the team's club status was ratified years later, and Rochelot played for the Mustangs men's tackle team in 2018 when he was my teammate on the team that lost in the Vanier Cup to Laval. The Canadian women's team beat Panama 27-14 and Brazil 36-6 today. The men's team beat Australia 26-6 in its lone Thursday matchup. Both teams close out the group stage tomorrow with games against Japan at 2 and 4:30 a.m. Eastern Time for men's and women's, respectively. The top two tournament finishers, not including the United States, will get an automatic bid to the LA 2028 Olympics. In more London news, the four accused in an explosives and firearms manufacturing investigation from earlier this year face 19 new charges, bringing the total to 31, according to court documents filed Tuesday. Jerry Tong, Alex Wang, Frank Hahn, and Astrid G were Western students or recent graduates. Tong, Wang, and Hahn studied engineering. The latest charges include possession of 5 explosive substances, possession of stolen property, and access to computer data related to making firearms. In national headlines, an independent appeal board ruled this week that 5 players from Canada's 2018 World Junior team acquitted last year of sexual assault breached Hockey Canada's code of conduct. A release from Hockey Canada yesterday said the organization accepted the board's recommended continued suspensions and reinstatement dates for Alex Formanton, Cal Foote, Carter Hart, Dylan Dubé, and Michael McLeod. McLeod and Foote will not be eligible to play for the national team or participate in any Hockey Canada activities until November 2030. Hart and Dubé won't be eligible until November 2027 and 2028, respectively, and Formanton is eligible for immediate reinstatement. For Radio Western, I'm Alex. 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

listening to a special edition of Word is Bond Rap Radio right here on 94.9 FM Radio Western. My name is Chase March, and I'm not in the studio today. I'm at Sarnia. Sarnia's Bayfront. Check this out. You can see it on YouTube, chasemarch.com, if you want the video edition. 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Video version. Q Unique and DJ Redmatic featuring Pharoah Monch.

I was chopping it up with my moms earlier, and we're talking about how crazy it is nowadays that women are choosing to remain in their solitude to maintain their peace over being with a partner because they're so fed up of being abused and controlled and manipulated. It's crazy that that's come down to the two options. Either you be alone and being in peace, or be with a nigga that's gonna fuck you over. And it's like, that should be how we live, you know? A hopeless romantic. I know the right love's gonna come to me. I'm not gonna callous my heart over, keep my heart heavy for nobody, for no situation, because that's not how I live. But we have to be okay and be at peace in our solitude. But I pray the right love's gonna come for me at the right time.

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My name is Chase March, and I took the show outside. There's a video version, so go check for that at chasemarch.com, because I am at the waterfront in Sarnia. So a hop, skip, and a jump from Western University, where the show is broadcast out of on a regular basis. But this is a nice backdrop, right on the water, splashing up behind me. I brought my computer, Serato, a Bluetooth speaker, three cameras, my H4 Essential recorder to record everything. And this is how we're going to move. Up next is Inspect a Deck, featuring Sa Rock and Shay Noir on this track. It's dope. If you're listening on the radio, there will be some commercials after that. If you're watching the video, I'm just going to keep things moving.

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long as he keeps calling me. They keep pointing out my flaws, but I'm self-aware. 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Yeah, I keep it bare. Life ain't fair, but man's created equal. Through your ear and out the other, let me share the sequel. To whom much is given, much is required. If I ain't living what I'm spitting, then I'm touching fire. But please hear me though, accountability's exponentially spiked for bro. 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Once saved, always been the battle line. 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
1: Enemies don't make no rhyme or reason. 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I'm the best at playing odds and evens. If it bring you pleasure, shake a feather from your nether region. Don't be acting like some type of jester. 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
0: Well, listen for yourself.
1: Enemies don't make no rhyme or reason. Dream achieving, facing in the demons back since I was teething. I'm the best at playing odds and evens. If it bring you pleasure, shake a feather from your nether region. Don't be acting like some type of jester. Take this afternoon to heal your wound before it starts to fester. If I meant it, then I said it with a subtle gesture. Playing a part is not the architecture. Grab a booth and watch the truth prevail. Even though some music sites be trying to fight it tooth and nail. Rather focus on some chick that got a phony tail. Getting hip to homie like the Holy Grail. People love to watch TV. The thing I got a knack for letting people down easy. Pardon me, don't need your number, sweetie. I'm not Archimedes. Homo sapiens be making their own tools. I only make mistakes when I be breaking my own rules. The hand is quicker than the eye. I flip the script somewhere between zip your lip and TMI. Intuition will never steer you wrong. Life is not a fail, whatever jail, whatever tier you're on. All that matters is this moment. Swap the thinking for the knowing. Get to growing with an exponent. Walking avenues, I catch rays. Album coming soon, I heard the moon is why we have waves. Back in school, the kids that used to cut would always have dates. Meanwhile, I'd be showing up on half days. Turned out alright, cause later chicks will wanna hang for me not hanging out all night. Turns out spending all that time wasting blessings wasn't all that bright. Calling all cars, come on, we've got you surrounded. Think about it, long and hard. Personally, I've never met a serpent that's not sweet. If you wanna talk about a person, let's not speak. Unless, of course, the person is you. I'd really love to hear your version of truth. It just might give me a clue. I bump classical tones, race is fake. That don't mean I don't love my natural hue. That fella deep, I go through different moods. I didn't move, my foot fell asleep. No one ever dared suggesting that the brother cheat. But even if they did, I turn the other cheek. On it till the day that I fall dead. Life is but a dream, keep the gleam on my bald head. I sent to let a felon out of cell and get him well fed. Homie, that was well said.

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1: You are listening to Word is Bond Rap Radio, 94.9 FM Radio Western. Yeah, that's a motorboat you hear in the background. Because right now, I am filming at the Sarnia Waterfront, right by the marina. And just thought it would make a nice landscape for the video version of the show. 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And if it's dope, I will spin it. I just got this submission by Ultra Magnus, and it's dope. So you know I got to spin it. And then that's going to be it for the video version. Word is Bond Rap Radio. Been doing this a minute. I'm in the 700s of the numbers of episodes. I forget exactly what number this is, but check the archive. 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
2: Jigamo Finane, Jigamo, Jigamo Finane. I've been with the fiends all day, I've been with the fiends all day. 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I've been with the fiends all day, I've been with the fiends all day. Talking about Jigamo, Jigamo, Jigamo, Jigamo.

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Hey, AAVE, that's how she speaks. AAVE, that's how she speaks. 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

0: Jigamo, Jigamo, Jigamo, Jigamo, Jigamo, Finale.
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0: face flushed. If you got a body, you could get touched. 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Heist pulled off without a hitch. Plant the bomb, no alarms tripped. Caught the iron horse with perfect timing. On the J train, like you can't rush alignment. Duck the piggies in the station. I'm impatient, always next in rotation. My mind making new concepts seem ancient. She said she smelled my fragrance when the music playing.
1: Oh, yeah.
0: Making new concepts seem ancient. She said she smelled my fragrance when the music playing.

0: 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The call letters CHRW. And my name is Chase March, bringing it to you every Thursday night, 11 p.m. to 1 a.m. You just heard Lee Reed, The Sabretooth, and that was produced by my homie, hip hop educator, icon, always making dope beats. And Lee Reed, Hamilton's own, definitely a veteran in the scene. Before that, we had Semi-6, In My Way, Blue in Exile, featuring Choosy and Jametta Rose, Music Is My Everything, Logic, Man I Is, Silence, The Taxi Was Booby Trapped, Lord Jazz and True Chilla, Let Me Get Him, Apollo Brown and Shay Nora, featuring Sky Zoo, Follow the Wisdom, and we started off with Tone Chop and Frost Gamble, Knock It Off. Keep it locked, Word is Bond Rap Radio, 94.9 CHRW, Radio Western.
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0: Western was...
1: Western, the, yeah. Because okay, like, Western was the name of the university that I went to, the University of Western Ontario. Yes!
0: No one's sure ever heard of that, yeah, in their lifetime. No. Not you, Western Ontario.
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Zilch Misha. Nada. Or is it Misha?

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0: Jane Goodall had one last message for Canadians.
1: I'm inviting you to take part in Jane Goodall's Hike for Hope. With this hike, you're stepping into the natural world. Each step you take is a gentle reminder that each one of us matters. Each one of us has a role to play. Let's take action for the planet, and let's take it together. Thank you so much.
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1: 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A UFO!
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0: DJ Mr. Mellow, Randy J. Fisher here, hosting Pleasure Tantrum every Wednesday morning, 9 to 11. It's cool, calm, and mellow. 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

0: Hi, I'm Veronica, the host of the Cat's Meow every Tuesday at noon. Want to know what you'll be listening to? So do I. Every week, I'll show you all the music I've been into. You can usually expect a mix of jazz, up-tempo, and alternative pop. 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

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Hello, everyone. I'm Celine, the host of Play It by Earshot 94.9 FM Radio Western's morning music show. Good morning. We all suffer from unnecessary worries. My case in point today, mismatched socks. My feet aren't changing size, so every pair in my drawer should fit just fine. Still, I find myself hesitating when the patterns don't match, as if there's some invisible rule I'm supposed to follow. Maybe today, we can treat this as a day for stepping outside our comfort zone. Another anti-compulsive day. 94.9 FM, Radio Western. You're tuned in to Play It by Earshot. And I'm your host, Celine.

0: You deserve it. It is yours, babe. You deserve it. It is yours, babe. You deserve it.
1: 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At 14, Mary and the Junkyard's Mantra 3. 13th place goes to Violette P, Porty. 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Then at number 11, we have Cherry Picks, Aster. It's Fiverr with Gluten for Time. Truck Violence takes number 9 with Jaundiced and Reaching for a Mother. At 8, it's Sunday Club's Blue Wave. Slow Leaves sits at 7 with Tired. And rounding out the first half at 6 is Alison Russell's Rainbows.

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Now, we're entering into this week's top five. Even if they didn't quite make it to the top this time, these tracks were all strong contenders for the number one spot on the chart. Into the final stretch, Maggie Merlin is at 5 with So Smart. Coming in at number 4 is Knitting's I Want to Remember Everything. And in third place, it's La Securité with Deny.

And we're back. It's time to find out who's leading the Earshot chart this week. At number two, we have Taxi Girls with Say It, which means sitting at number one this week, it's Zune with One Too Many Nights featuring Sam Jr. Thank you all for keeping Played by Earshot in your Earshot day. See you next week.

0: Hey, how are you doing? It's Jonathan Whitford here. Do you want to keep up with new Canadian releases, but you just don't have the time? Well, not to worry, I'll do all that and more for you Tuesday mornings from 7 to 9 here at Coasting. 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

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My name's Brian. And this is Chin Music, episode 411, 411. Here with you, up until 1. Some things to sort out there with the board and some adapters, but things are still starting, surprisingly, pretty much on time here. Wow, it's been a week. I'll get into it a little bit throughout today's program. I was at 5 different spots last weekend, got out a lot. My friend Barry was in town. It was a ton of fun. Made it to Anderson's, Toboggan, the Roxbury, London Brewing Co-op, Off License, which is a really, really neat Irish pub. Yeah, it was a busy time. And my band, King Orca's record, has been out now for a week. Came out last Friday. KingOrca.bandcamp.com. The vinyl and digital are for sale there. But if you're local and you want a vinyl copy, best to reach out to me directly. You can always text into the show, 519-661-3600. And yeah, just big thanks to all the support so far for the King Orca release. First ever vinyl release. Scott, host of Public Skate, kindly played something from it. He picked up a copy off of me last weekend and yesterday on his excellent all vinyl show. 3 to 4 every Thursday. Tune in. It's an excellent, excellent program. He graciously played something from the record and had some kind words to say. So yeah, just really appreciated all the support. And King Orca Music on Instagram. All right, enough self, shameless self-promotion. Let's get into promoting other music, including Stomatopod. Chicago's Stomatopod are back with a brand new record. They say it's their best. I find it hard to disagree. Brand new music by Stomatopod on Chin Music Radio Western. Oh, wait. That is not playing. Oh, no. Let me see. What might be going on here? All right, it's playing in queue, but it's not playing on the board. What if I try this? No. There we go. Wait. So tired of waiting. Okay. All righty. Let's, Wow, I'm not quite sure what I just did there. As I said, a bit of a rough start here. Okay, let's rewind the Stomatopod and give this a try. Let's see if this works. Music by Stomatopod on Chin Music Radio Western.

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4: Out today, the third record from Kansas band Sweeping Promises. Their debut came out right at the beginning of the pandemic back in 2020. And so it's nice to see that they are still together 6 years later, releasing their third record, You Say I Romanticize. It's out on Sub Pop. Sweeping Promises, the track Cocoon. And the vocals on that one, a little different than the previous records. A lot more of a growl going on there with Lyra Mondal's vocals, or Lyra, maybe it's pronounced Lyra. Either way, really awesome band, and I can't wait to hear this record in full. Just came out today, so I've only heard three songs from it, three singles that were released. Prior to Sweeping Promises, Tulsa Drone, that is another release that came out recently, last month actually. Played something from it last week, the record Bird Park. The song today I played you, Tyrants. Nice, long, suspenseful track. Love that drum roll going on, and of course the signature dulcimer in the Tulsa Drone sound really sets them apart from most other post-rock and instrumental type bands, and they haven't released a record, from what I can tell, since 2007, so it's time. And yeah, Tulsa Drone from Richmond, Virginia. Prior to that, out of Victoria, British Columbia, some hip-hop by Evil, Ebenezer, and Sea Lance, 97 Rockies from the Steroid Era release out through Urbnet. And this is a 12-track project with that masterfully uses baseball as a metaphor for the high-pressure world of the music industry. So any references to baseball, I'm game. And this record, it's got some hit and misses on it. It's sort of mixed, but overall, really, really great record. From Evil, Ebenezer, and Sea Lance, you also heard this band, Jaeger, spelled J-A-E-G-E-R, God Reached Into My Throat, is from their new one, Slugger. On the Bandcamp, it says it's out today, though the full record actually has been available to listen to on Bandcamp for over a couple months now. I played something from this back in June. It's really great stuff. Experimental singer-songwriter out of Toronto. Grebes. This record is self-titled, and it's been getting a ton of high praise lately. Portrait of the World is the song I played you from the Grebes. They're from Portland, featuring members of Lithics and Woolen Men and Landlines and others. Sounds as if it comes out of the 60s, right? It doesn't sound like modern recording, which is pretty impressive. And yeah, it's got that psych late 60s garage kind of feel to it, and the whole record is just full of absolute hooky classics, and yeah, it's great stuff. It's their debut. They've been around actually for 10 years, the Grebes, but this is their first actual record, so definitely going to be playing more from that on future programs. And began today's program with Stomatopod from Chicago. Mine, All Mine, their new record, Evidence to the Contrary, is out now. Recorded and mixed by John Sanpaolo and Stomatopod at Electrical Audio in Chicago. And this record also, just so great. They're saying online on their social media that they think it's their best, and I could not disagree. John Houston on vocals and guitar, Sharon Malloy on bass and vocals, Elliot Dix on drums and jokes. And I like on their Instagram, they refer to themselves as Grit Pop. I don't mind some Brit Pop, but Grit Pop, much, much preferred in my books. You're tuned into Chin Music. This is Radio Western. My name's Brian. With you up until 1 p.m. this afternoon, and time's flying by, so let's get back into it with brand new music by Daddy's Boy. Things are going to chill out on this set a bit, but this song is not chilled out at all. This new record for Hombres is out now, and from Daddy's Boy. Let's hear Glamour Shots.

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Going back to 2014 there, one of my favorites, I Think Like Midnight. I think that might be one of the first things I purchased on Bandcamp. That record. Warm Seclusion Structure, the band I Think Like Midnight. Instrumental rock band. Big fans of Pell Mell. I know that's what inspired them originally. Andrew Chaffin has a new release out this year, a solo acoustic thing that I have not heard yet that I need to hear. But yeah, great band, and that one takes me back for sure. Nice instrumental that puts you in a good mood. From I Think Like Midnight, They're Calling for Possible Storms. La Reine, Borderline, new record Fata Morgana is out today. This is a project based out of Brooklyn. Some music there out of Spain on the Repetidor label by Ciudad Naranco, the song No Iris, the record Aleria. Obviously, my Spanish is not very good. This record, really great post-punk sound. Repetidor really has quite the mix of releases on their label. All sorts of different styles. You also heard Strawberry Punch. It's from Winnipeg. All femme queer group. Their debut record is self-titled, from Strawberry Punch, If You Touch Me. Some fun twee indie pop sounds there. Loud Hands from Hamilton. I played something from their new EP, self-titled EP, last week. I like it a lot. Wanted to play something else from it this week. This time I went with the song Hummingbirds from Loud Hands. Coming out next month, brand new Beck, Ride Lonesome, title track from this new release. Hasn't released anything since 2019. It's been a while, and I haven't really been keeping up with Beck in recent times. And I still think I prefer the Odelay Midnight Vultures production era, though I do like the acoustic-y stuff, and this record harkening back to Sea Change and Mutations and those types of records based on the song Ride Lonesome. There's also another single out which I have not heard. It'll be out next month in full. And began the set with Daddy's Boy. Just like the first set, played Stomatopod from Chicago. Daddy's Boy, also from Chicago. Their new record, Four Hombres, a tribute to the ZZ Top. Tres Hombres release. That's how they got the name. Paying tribute to ZZ Top. The song from Daddy's Boy is Glamour Shots, and that is super aggressive, noisy stuff. It's pretty much hardcore, you know? Overall, I mean, I'm not a huge hardcore person, and there's definitely some elements of that mixed in with other things, and of course, recorded at Electrical Audio. This is Chim Music, this is Radio Western. My name's Brian, and I'm going to get right back into the music with brand new music by Sel Ray. Teen Cult Song from their new one, Cell Razor. It's been super good. Cell Ray here on Chin Music Radio Western.

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3: Look alive, look alive. If you weren't awake yet, now you are. Look Alive is by Chop Sumi. This is a Canadian band from Montreal. This single came out back in February of this year. And it is some killer, killer stuff. Post-hardcore sounds. Learned about this band because they have a record coming out, or a split coming out with Antenna 93. Another great Canadian band. But I'd never heard this power trio previously, and boy, I'm blown away. So I can't wait to hear their tracks up from the split. None of those have been released yet. So I played this single instead, and they have a self-titled record out in 2023. I gotta dig back into the prior Chop Sumi releases. Before Chop Sumi, you heard Wow Wow Collectif. It's been a while for this project. This is the third and final part of the trilogy that they've been putting out over a number of years. Turenga is the name of it. I played you the title track from it. It's coming out in September on the 16th. They are from Senegal. Some really nice world music there. And yeah, when did their previous Mariage came out back in 2022? So it's been 4 years since their previous release. From New Zealand, brand new music in there by Blair Parks. That is a two-track single. What You Can Do is What I Played You. Open Window is the other song on it. And it also looks like Blair Parks have an 8-song record out since this 2-track release. So I gotta check that out as well. But awesome stuff. PJ Harvey in there, brand new single, Voyager. Backed by a full orchestra. Beautiful stuff. Might be a taste of what's to come from a new PJ Harvey record in future. Let's hope. Test Card from Vancouver. As Sand and Signal is the name of Sand and Signal. Sorry about that. Yeah, Of Sand and Signal is the track by Test Card. This is the project of Lee Nicholson. The record 73 and Good Luck. Some really nice down-tempo electronic there. Tense from Berlin. No Cure. Title track from a forthcoming record by Tense. Based out of Berlin, it's out through the Mongol record label. And began that set with Cell Ray from Chicago. Or are they from Chicago too? Is that possible? I might be getting them mixed up. Let me double check here. But yeah, I love the sound of this new Cell Ray. Let me just confirm. I was like, wait, is it possible that I unknowingly, or at least didn't plan to start all three sets with bands from Chicago? Cell Ray are, yes, indeed, from Chicago. Wow, I love when that type of thing happens. when three sets are by the same artist, or any sort of similarity, any theme that crops up in the show. And it's even better when it's not intentional. But yeah, that wraps up set number three here today on Chin Music Radio Western. So let's get into the final set with music by Powell from Ohio. Nice play on words with this one. This by Powell, Adam Up.

0: 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Always keep it locked to Radio Western. Best station in town. Wrapping up the final set. I'm not going to finish off with a song today. I'm just going to back announce what you just heard and then head off on home. From Tennessee, which they mentioned in the lyrics, Styrofoam Winos, Pearls, their new record, Any River. The American Devices played something from their self-titled retrospective compilation back on my annual Canada Day show. And I wanted to play something else from that comp. They're so good, this band. Totally underrated. Slipped through the cracks. The song UXB is from 1982. I don't even know if it was originally released on something or just collected for this collection. For this, that sounded weird saying collected twice like that. Collected for this retrospective, or if it was released previously somewhere. But yeah, just super wild Montreal experimental music from, what, over 40 years ago. Bleak Streak from Sweden. Peak Bleak is the name of the record. The World Is Your Boot is the name of the song. Adelia and Mego, some CanCon in there. The Evergreen, The Birch is from The End Is a Wave. I mentioned last week about this new show here. You can catch Tuesdays at 3 p.m. from 3 to 4. Nightmare in Pink is the name of it, and it is an incredible show. So much music played that I'd never heard of. All sorts of interesting post-punk and experimental sounds. Lots, if not most, from outside of Canada and the U.S., which is great, because I end up playing so much music from Canada, of course, because we want to fill those CanCon quotas and support Canadian music. But also lots from the States, which is cool, but I'm trying always to dig around and get outside of those countries and around the world a bit more. So this show, Nightmare in Pink, has really opened up my ears to so many sounds, including a band I played in that set. Dementia Infantil is the name of the band. They're from Mexico, and they released a record last year, and I played you Benny Dorm from it. What a track. Wild, wild stuff. It reminded me of Thinking Fellers, who are a favorite band of mine. And if I had found out about this record last year, I would have definitely included it on my favorites from 2025. So tune in Tuesdays at 3 p.m. to hear an excellent radio show. Floating Clouds in there. The U's replaced with W's in those words. It's the project of Jeff Mueller and Sean Meadows of Juno 44. Songs of Protest and Hope is the name of it. Still, the song I played you. I'm going to play you the second of two tracks from this release next week because it is, they're both so great. But yeah, what a beautiful project. Three color variants on a 7-inch. There are 600 total, 200 of each color. I began that set with Pal from Ohio, Adam Up. It's from a new two-track single, the B-side. I'm also going to play on next week's show. It is a Rush cover, just a little preview for you, so you won't want to miss that. And that's it. Thanks for tuning in. You can always find archives online, mixcloud.com/CHRWChinMusic, and follow the show on social media, Instagram and Facebook at CHRWChinMusic. Be back next week. And until next time, have a good one.
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1: 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Thank you so much.
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4: 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I'm Alex with your daily news update for Friday, August 14th. In campus news, Western issued a prolonged power outage alert for 20 campus buildings earlier today. The university said this was due to a London Hydro issue affecting 20 buildings' cooling systems. London Hydro told the Western Gazette that a building's riser, which feeds electric supply into a building and can affect other buildings when damaged, seems to be the cause of the outage. In Mustang sports, the FISU World University Rowing Championships began at London's Fanshawe Lake yesterday. Western's Danielle Hart, Aiden Hembruff, and Oliver Baker raced in heats for Team Canada yesterday, with both Hembruff and Baker making it to tomorrow's men's 4A finals, and Hart in the women's 4B finals. Siblings Kyland and Kira Mells-Williams competed today. Gabby Yarema, a Western alum and current UBC Thunderbird, raced again in the women's semifinals today. We'll have results on those Mustangs next week. The championships run through Saturday. Myself and fellow Radio Westerners Christian and Alex were there to talk with some of the other athletes yesterday, including some of the visiting countries' athletes. Also in Western sports, across the pond in Dusseldorf, Germany, the Canadian senior national flag football teams kicked off their world championships yesterday. Western is one of the only schools to have an athlete on both teams. Defensive back Sam Hopkins on the women's squad and receiver Francois Rochelot on the men's side. Hopkins has played on the Western women's flag football team since 2019 before the team's club status was ratified years later, and Rochelot played for the Mustangs men's tackle team in 2018 when he was my teammate on that team that lost in the Vanier Cup to Laval. The women finished first in their group with a 3-0 record following today's 34-20 win over Japan. They will play Austria in their quarterfinal tomorrow. The men lost 37-28 to Japan today to finish second in their group with a 2-1 record, advancing to tomorrow's quarterfinals against American Samoa, which just upset the United States today. The top two tournament finishers, not including the U.S., will get an automatic bid to the L.A. 2028 Olympics. 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

Check now. Okay. It's 4 o'clock, 4:06:08 to be precise. On a Friday. And that means techno, I guess. I'm having a terrible day. I'm being haunted by ghosts of the past. And I'm really miserable and terrible. I'm just gonna play techno. And you can text me at 519-661-3600. That is 519-661-3600. You can text me and give me reassurance. Also, know about the Synthesizer Picnic. Synthesizer Picnic going on in London, Ontario tomorrow. Google it. 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

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I don't recommend operating heavy machinery or lawnmowers during this show.

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We're also on twitch.tv/radiowesterntechno. I will freely admit this is really not one of my better sets, but I mean, it's live radio, right? At some point in your life, you will have the best dinner you've ever eaten. And every dinner after that won't be as good. But you can't make it so your best dinner is the last dinner you ever have. So at some point, it's just never going to be as good again.

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Techno. Friday Techno. We got some commercials. Public service announcements. And then it's Matt Thibodeau, Dub Techno, for the next hour. Check it out.

0: Does it feel to you like AI is taking over? 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

0: 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It's Jonathan Whitford here. 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I'll do all that and more for you Tuesday mornings from 7 to 9 here at Coasting. 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
3: Well, 7 days have passed, and it's time to begin once again.

great track called What You Need. Definitely going to roll that again next week. Off the top, Damn Swindles, Can't Wait. And right now, Hot Since 82 continuing his massive creative output here in 2026. Brand new track. It's called Wow.

The theme for Push Expo 72 is Save the Children. And we're all very serious about that because we're expecting the children to save us all.

absolute French legends. Classic from 2000, Bob Sinclair, Save Our Soul. And right now, Junior Sanchez on the update of Cassius's Feelings for You. Hope you're having a good time tonight.

0: Hi, I'm Veronica, the host of The Cat's Meow every Tuesday at noon. Want to know what you'll be listening to? So do I. Every week, I'll show you all the music I've been into. You can usually expect a mix of jazz, up-tempo, and alternative pop. 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

Wow, Standing the Test of Time. Originally out in and around, I don't know, I didn't do my show prep on this one, but I would guess 2001? 2003? In and around there. DJ Gregory on Despina Vandy's Gia. A fantastic tune right there. And earlier in the year, Malone Mones dropped their remix of this classic. I featured it, and I'm featuring Arapu's brand new remix of Funky Green Dogs. As your Friday night continues, Club Tracks with me, Zoltan, Radio Western 94.9.

0: 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Brand new music up, Defected, Invites, Salsa Swing. Off of Deadmau5's Mousetrap, Nicola Fasano, Carl 8, Andrea Morta, with the Frederico Scavo mix of Shined On Me. Off of Nervous Records, a Rapus mix of Funky Green Dog's Fired Up. Classic DJ Greg remix of Despina Vandy's Chia, and off the top, the Latin flavors of Sergio Mendez. Simon Fava's mix, brand new off the Tool Room, with Magdalena. Hope you enjoyed that. Hope you're enjoying the program, as I love putting it together for you every week. Right here on Radio Western, Friday night, 7 till 9. Up next is the Outfield Sessions. That means we are into the second hour, and this week's is a pretty feel-good one. Stick around.
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0: Welcome back to Club Tracks, Friday nights, 7 till 9. 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My name is Zoltan, and once again, thank you for hanging with me, as I do hope you do every week. Second hour always starts off with a little eclectic style. 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

lore as well. Up first, Resnick. Been playing this for the last couple of weeks, chasing Kurt from the inside. 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